the moment are gusting up to 50 miles an hour. Waves of 30 feet high in places. Chances of survival in the water are limited for anyone.

0: of looting, these hopes will be boarded up.
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0: declared a state of emergency.
1: The quake, which measured 7.2 on the Richter scale, struck just before 6 this morning.
0: With nightfall, the city had turned into a vision of hell.

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That baby doll. That baby doll. 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
1: Poodle mice, poodle choosing.
0: Little paws sticking up.
1: Poodle choosing.
0: Little curly poodle head. Little paws sticking up.
1: Poodle mice.
0: And the little curly poodle head.
1: Choosing.

0: Hang on, California.
1: Not to mention, half a leg, Nova Scotia.
0: Doesn't mention it, please.
1: Well, Lamar, you did it, Lebedev. Cream, you know.
0: Yes, I know.
1: Manchester?
0: Oh, Emily.
1: Alexandria?
0: Hey, Virginia.
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That's where it was at. I know that the name's Bob was riding high. 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

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Phase one, in which Doris gets her oats.

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2: Shit hook. 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
1: Blow job.
4: Shit hook.
1: Blow job.
4: Shit hook.
1: Blow job.
4: Shit hook.
2: Blow job.
0: White person.
1: Blow job.
0: A white person.
4: Shit hook.
5: Gloves you.
0: A white person.
5: Torture.
1: Boyfriend. White person.
2: Shit hook.
1: White person.
0: White person.
1: It was a white person.
0: White person.
1: White person. White person. White person. White person. White person. White person. White person. White person. White person. White person. White person. White person. White person. White person. White person. White person. White person. White person. White person. White person. White person. White person. White person. White person. White person. White person. White person. White person. White person. White person. White person. White person. White person. White person. White person. White person. White person. White person. White person. White person. White person. White person. White person. White person. White person. White person. White person. White person. White person. White person. White person. White person. White person. White person. White person. White person. White person. White person. White person. White person. White person. White person. White person. White person. White person. White person. White person. White person. White person. White person. White person. White person. White person. White person. White person. White person. White person. White person. White person. White person. White person. White person. White person. White person. White person. White person. White person. White person. White person. White person. White person. White person. White person. White person. White person. White person. White person. White person. White person. White person. White person. White person. White person. White person. White person. White person. White person. White person. White person. White person. White person. White person. White person. White person. White person. White person. White person. White person. White person. White person. White person. White person. White person. White person

All right. This is about a, I'd kind of reached the end of an emotional cul-de-sac one particular evening. It's a strange sort of evening. I ended up at a little vinyl place called the Three

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But I wanna know for sure. Come on, hold me tight.

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This is a secret or something. You tell one other person.

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Thanks a lot. Thanks for giving us a great life.

a war. 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So then I know if our side's winning, if our side's losing.